0: 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Here's Justin Moore.
1: Hey.

Jason Aldean with How Far Does a Goodbye Go? You're riding home with Roger on Colorado's Cat Country 95.1. I'd always associated big rats with New York City, but apparently rabid beavers are now terrorizing both New York and New Jersey.

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I'm Bev Rainey. Let's get this party started. 844-444-6274 if you want to hear a song tonight. Maybe just pick up the phone and say hi. Here's Luke Holmes, Be By You.

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1: You've never been a football coach before, so you're not allowed to talk about this. 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

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That's me. 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
0: This is Wesley. Remember you talked to me a few days ago?
1: Yeah, I remember you.
0: Well, good to see. Are you able to play?

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That's me. 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

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That's me. Wake up tomorrow morning with Kincaid and Dallas. Spend your middays with Megan Marie and ride home with Roger. Here on Colorado's Cat Country 95.1.

0: 26 schools, $1 million. That is what Morgan Wallen did over his Still the Problem tour through the Morgan Wallen Foundation, helping schools improve their music programs. It's Don't We on the Overnight Ride.
1: Wouldn't trade this Tyler for a stone cold $1 million. 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

0: Stick around for Middays with Megan Marie. She is on the way, and after work, you're riding home with Roger.
1: On Southern Colorado's country station, Cat Country 95.1. Kincaid in Dallas, at your place of employment, somebody came in and asked a dumb question, and y'all still laugh about it. You and the other employees at work to this day. Remember that lady who came in and blah, blah, blah? That was so funny. What was the dumb question, Lacey, that got asked at your place of employment?
2: Yes, so I have a second job at a retail where we sell...
1: Oh, your phone cut out at just the right time. You have a second job where, Lacey?
2: At a retail store.
1: Okay.
2: And we sell three-wick candles, so we have sales sometimes. And the sign will say three-wick candles, whatever price, $14.95, $12, whatever. And you would not understand how many people come up to the register with three candles in their basket expecting their total to be $13.
1: Mm-hmm.
2: And they're like, they're three candles for $12.95, right? No.
1: No.
2: Three-wick

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0: That's the number one song in the country on the charts, Don't We, from Morgan Wallen. You're riding in with Roger on Colorado's Cat Country 95.1. 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